0: Christmas beats.
1: Yo, blood, check it out. 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Why don't you vacate gate while I check it out?

0: 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He survived the presidential elections, the courts, 3 assassination attempts. But can he survive the midterms?
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As you know, we have something special down here at Birdland this evening. A recording for Blue Note Records.

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Breathing. We are from Eden. The electric one. Does it shock you, see?

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Plucked her eyebrows on the way, shaved her legs, and then he was a she. She says, hey, babe, take a walk on the wild side.

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Went to the Apollo, you should have seen him go, go, go. They said, hey, sugar, take a walk on the wild side. I said, hey, babe, take a walk on the wild side.

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Then I guess she had to crash. Valium would have helped that patch. I said, hey babe, take a walk on the wild side. I said, hey honey, take a walk on the wild side. And the colored girls say, dude.

we're not going for that no more. 'Cause we realize two things, that you aren't doing anything.